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0: Hello, very warm welcome to another interesting package of English for Learners, an English teaching program brought to you by Kamfa English Academy, courtesy of Brahma Radio 97.3 FM. My name is Anas Amin Kamfa, and with me here in the studio are
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0: English for Learners is designed to help improve your grammar, vocabulary, pronunciation, as well as conversational English. In today's package, we'll first continue talking about words that take ER to be nouns from verbs. In the second segment, we'll bring more confusing words. It's therefore good, as I always suggest, to have new pen and paper to write down the words and expressions to be brought in the program. Stay with us. 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

Hatcheries Association of Nigeria, MANI, Kano Jigawa branches, wishes to invite its esteemed members and the general public to the 6th Made in Kano Jigawa Products Exhibition, our 54th joint annual general meeting of the branches. The theme of this year's event is tagged Powering Production Sustainability, Alternative Energy and Energy Efficiency as Drivers of Industrial Growth and Competitiveness in Kano Jigawa State. The event will take place from Tuesday, 22nd September to Thursday, 24th September 2026. At African Anchor Event Hall, F6, Adobaira Mall, Zoo Road, Kano. 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Announcer, the Management of the Manufacturers Association of Nigeria, Kano Jigawa Branches.

Vice President Kashim Shettima to lead Nigeria's delegation to the United Nations General Assembly in New York. Tinubu urged states to cut transport fares using CNG savings from October 1st. Zamfara abductors demand 30 million naira ransom for six clerics. From the following scenes, Israeli forces have killed a Palestinian man in the occupied West Bank. Details of the news in a moment. Hello listeners and a very good afternoon. Today is Sunday, 8th of Rabiul Thani, 1448 after Hijrah, which is equivalent to 20 of September 2026. My name is Rabi Sadoki Kura and here is the news in details. President Bola Ahmed Tinubu has mandated Vice President Kashim Shettima to represent him and lead Nigeria's delegation to the 81st session of the United Nations General Assembly in New York, United States. According to a statement by his spokesman Stanley Nkota, Shettima will lead a high-level delegation comprising Governor Siminalayi Fubara of Rivers State, Governor Dodo Lawal of Zamfara State, ministers and other senior government officials. At the general debate, Senator Shettima will deliver Nigeria's national statement outlining the country's position and priorities on major global issues with implications for national development, peace and security, economic growth and international cooperation. The Vice President will also participate in high-level meetings during the United Nations General Assembly Week, including engagements on the rights of development, climate action and other issues of strategic importance to Nigeria and the African continent. President Bola Ahmed Tinubu has urged state governments to ensure that savings from the cheaper CNG-powered transportation translate into lower fares for Nigerians ahead of October 1st. Tinubu gave the charge in a statement updating Nigerians on the National Affordable CNG Transit Program, which was established following his August 27 meeting with the 36 state governors. He said the objective agreed with the governors was for more Nigerians to begin experiencing measurable reduction in transportation costs from October 1st. The president said several states were already recording reductions in transport fares through CNG-powered and electric buses. He cited Borno, where CNG-powered and electric public transport services carry commuters for between 50 naira to 100 on routes where commercial operators charge between 300 to 600 naira. The federal government has urged Vietnam to increase the volume of bilateral trade between the two countries to $2 billion. The Permanent Secretary of Ministry of Foreign Affairs, Ambassador Dunoma Ahmed, made the call in Abuja at a reception to mark the 81st National Day of Vietnam and the 50th anniversary of the diplomatic relations between Nigeria and Vietnam. Ahmed said the two countries currently had

over $1 billion in trade relations, stressing that Nigeria was seeking to deepen the partnership as part of efforts to grow its economy. The permanent secretary said Nigeria and Vietnam had maintained steady and productive cooperation over the past 50 years in areas of including agriculture, trade and investment, defense and multilateral diplomacy. Ahmed said the federal government was committed to deepening the partnership and expanding bilateral cooperation into agricultural processing, renewable energy, digital economy, pharmaceuticals, skills development, and manufacturing. The federal government has inaugurated the Interministerial Committee for the commemoration of Aluki's 66th anniversary of Nigeria's independence. A statement signed by Head of Information and Public Relations Department, Chris Nwebula, noted that the Independence Day anniversary emphasizes reflecting on the enduring legacies of the founding fathers. Speaking at the inaugural meeting in Abuja, the chairman of the committee and the secretary to the governor of the federation, George Akumi, said that the celebration provides an opportunity for Nigerians to reflect on the contributions, sacrifices, and the enduring legacies of the nation's founding fathers and the heroines who worked for Nigeria's independence from colonial rule. The secretary to the government of the federation, who was represented at the event by the permanent secretary of political and economic affairs, Bakarodobu Warren, noted that the achievements recorded by Nigeria since independence were built on the foundation laid by the country's nationalists, stressing the importance of remembering their sacrifices while reflecting on the nation's journey since October 1st, 1960. Abductors of six Islamic clerics in Zamfara state have demanded a ransom of 30 million naira for their release. A source in Dokko village, Bakura local government area of the state, Malam Muhammad Ibrahim, confirmed the development. Ibrahim, however, said the driver of the cleric who was abducted alongside the imams has been released after payment of 2 million naira ransom. Ibrahim appealed to the authorities to intensify efforts to free the imams, lamenting that the clerics might have been tortured and due to their age could be seriously traumatized. A son of one of the kidnapped imams, who preferred anonymity, said the families were delighted with the latest development. He confirmed that the bandits demanded 30 million naira for the release of the clerics. The federal government has constituted an independent investigative panel to look into the circumstances surrounding the death of 37 miners in the custody of the Nigerian Security and Civil Defense Corps, NSCDC, in Niger State. The government also released the names of the NSCDC officers suspended in connection of the death for them to account for their actions or any actions regarding the death of the people. The Minister of Interior, Honorable Olubimi Tunji Ojo, said the constituted 10-member independent committee followed the directive of the President Bola Ahmed Tinubu. He noted that the panel has a task to investigate the reported death of 37 people held by the Nigerian Security and the Civil Defense Corps, Niger State Command, on suspicion of illegal mining. In a statement that he personally signed, Tunji Ojo said, the action follows a directive of the President Bola Ahmed Tinubu. The Federal Capital Territory Police Command has arrested no fewer than 300 suspects in a one-day operation targeting criminal activities across Abuja. The operation, led by the FCT Commissioner of Police CP Ahmed Sanusi, covered illegal structures, uncompleted buildings, scavengers' dens, and informal shanties across the territory. Sanusi disclosed these while briefing journalists and parading the suspect alongside exhibit recovered during the operation. He said the exercise marked the beginning of a sustained campaign to tackle criminal activities in the nation's capital. According to him, operation was prompted by concerns over traffic robbery, housebreaking, car theft, phone snatching, and wanton syndicates operating around major intersections and traffic corridors. Items recovered during the raids included large catches of illicit drugs, which the CP noted were heavily utilized by the suspect to fuel their criminal acts, as well as dangerous weapons, including knives. Sanusi sent a firm warning to those without legitimate businesses in the capital, urging them to return to their home states rather than turning Abuja into a haven for illicit activities.
A woman in Rogo local government area of Kano State, Bilkin Susani, has been arrested over the alleged killing of her husband, Hafizu Gosu, who was reportedly planning to take a second wife. A resident of the area, Awal Kazagi Rogo, said that the incident happened around 7 p.m. in the Kazali area of Rogo town. He said residents rushed to the scene after hearing cries from Gosu's wife, who claimed her husband has been slaughtered. He added that police were immediately called and later evacuated the body for investigation. Kazagi added that it was alleged that Gosu had recently been engaged with another woman with the plans to marry her as a second wife. His decision has sparked repeated quarrels with the Belkisu, who allegedly vowed to stop the marriage. Elders had earlier intervened in the dispute, but tensions persisted. Kazagi said police have since arrested Bilikisu as the prime suspect while investigations continue. The husband, on the other hand, was buried on Saturday morning in Rogo, according to Islamic Rites. The news broadcast is coming to you live from the studios of Current Affairs Department of Rahama Radio 97.3 FM People's Delight, and you can listen to us live via www.rahmatv.com. The news will continue after the short break.

Now to the foreign scene. At least two people have been killed and a major refinery has been damaged as hundreds of drones targeted the Russian capital, Moscow, and its surrounding region on the final day of the country's parliamentary elections. Moscow's Maya Sergei Sobyanin said that more than 1,600 drones had been intercepted and shot down, 450 of which were heading for Moscow. He also accused Ukraine of attempting to interfere with a tightly controlled three-day election that is said to tighten President Vladimir Putin's 26-year grip on power. Moscow regional governor Andrei Borobov said on social media that a 44-year-old woman and an elderly man were killed in two separate locations. A fire triggered by a drone crashing into a 21-story building post the evacuation of 100 people, Borobov said. The strikes come as Kyiv has intensified its long-range drone campaign against Russia, particularly targeting the energy infrastructure to cut off a vital source of Kremlin revenue used to fund its war effort, now in its fifth year. Iran warns against any new large-scale strikes by the United States and its allies, saying it received information such a plan is being prepared. An Israeli settler is fatally shot in an attack near an illegal settlement in the occupied West Bank as a Palestinian is killed during an alleged car ramming attack on occupation soldiers. Parliamentary Speaker Mohammad Waghir Ghalib said Iran must push the enemy back and deal devastating blows using their full military tide before any negotiation with the United States. A Saudi-led coalition fighting Yemen's Houthi says it intercepted a ballistic missile aimed at Riyadh and foiled other attacks on the cities of Bish, Taif, Farasan, and Yanbu. Israeli forces have killed a Palestinian man near the city of Jenin in the northern occupied West Bank after he attempted to carry out a vehicular attack near an illegal settlement. An army spokesperson said that Israeli forces have shot the man near the illegal settlement of Jenin, east of the Palestinian city of Jenin. The spokesperson said there were no casualties among the Israeli forces. The Palestinian Red Crescent Society said Israeli forces prevented their medical team from reaching the victim, the WAPA news agency reported. In a separate incident, an Israeli settler was fatally shot in an attack near the illegal settlement of Halemish in the central West Bank. The 30-year-old man was taken to a hospital where he died of his wounds, police confirmed. The military said it said the suspect opened fire from a vehicle and left the scene on foot. After a search by security forces, the military said the man, who was injured while fleeing, was detained at a hospital where he had sought care. Israeli Prime Minister Benjamin Netanyahu said he ordered the military and the security agencies to increase their forces and carry out arrests and offensive activities in the area. He also said he ordered the demolition of the suspected attacker home. Israeli settlers have stormed Al-Aqsa Mosque compound in occupied East Jerusalem again and performed Jewish prayer in the courtyard. The weekend witnessed a series of provocative acts by Israeli politicians and settlers in the build-up to Yom Kippur, the holiest day in the Jewish calendar, and the next month Israeli election. The National Security Minister Itamar Ben-Gvir and others again stormed the Al-Aqsa Mosque compound for Yom Kippur. Israeli Prime Minister Benjamin Netanyahu also visited a labyrinth of tunnels below the occupied East Jerusalem on Saturday. Early on Sunday morning, Netanyahu released videos and photographs on his official Instagram account documenting his participation in Jewish Selichot prayers at the Western Wall, known as Al-Burak Wall to Muslims. To end the news, here is a recap of the headlines. Vice President Kashim Shettima to lead Nigeria's delegation to the United Nations General Assembly in New York. Tinubu urged states to cut transport fares using CND savings from October 1st. Zamfara abductors demand 30 million naira ransom for six clerics. From the foreign scene, Israeli forces have killed a Palestinian man in the occupied West Bank. On behalf of the production crew, the duty continuity announcer Fatima Yunus Musa, my name is Ravi Sabaitukura, saying bye for now.

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